0: Amazon, KVOO, signed on the air in 1926. Celebrating 100 years of the voice of Oklahoma. We are KVOO-FM Henrietta, Tulsa. 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
2: 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This became his fifth number one single. I Can't Believe That You've Stopped Loving Me. 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

Faith Hill of Big Country, 99.5 KVOO. It is Johnny and with you. Hope you're having a great Tuesday. You know, it is also National Mac and Cheese Day and National Nude Day. So you know what to do. Get in your birthday suit. Make sure you're at home and eat some mac and cheese. Here's Tracy Lawrence.

There's Waylon, a big country, 99.5 KVOO. Hey, it's Johnny. Coors Light's helping us out with our 100th anniversary of the Voice of Oklahoma by giving away 100 beers for 100 years. That's how we're celebrating. You can celebrate, too, and sign up to win that at KVOO.com. I'm pretty sure you're pretty good at drinking beer.

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1: Born today in 1912 in Okfuskee County, Oklahoma, was singer-songwriter Woody Guthrie, best known for his song, This Land Is Your Land. Born in 1932 in Sparta, North Carolina, was Del Reeves. He's a singer best known for his girl-watch novelty songs of the 1960s, including Girl on the Billboard and The Bells of the Southern Bell. Also known for his 1968 Truckers anthem, Looking at the World Through a Windshield. Born today in 1975 in Enterprise, Alabama, was Jamie Johnson. His second album, That Lonesome Song, produced two singles, the top 10 hit In Color and High Cost of Living. 1981, $175,000 worth of sound equipment and instruments was stolen from Merle Haggard prior to a show in Houston. Most of the equipment was recovered the next day when the thief tried to sell it at a local pawn shop. 1990, Garth Brooks was number one on the country charts with The Dance. The song was written by Brooks' friend Tony Arata and was a key track on his self-titled debut album, Garth Brooks. And many consider it to be Brooks' signature song. And in 2002, Kenny Chesney's seventh album, No Shoes, No Shirt, No Problems, was number one on the country charts. It produced five charting singles between 2002 and 2003. The Good Stuff was the biggest hit of Kenny Chesney's career at the time, spending 7 weeks at the top of the country charts, also becoming Billboard's number one country single of 2002. I'm Johnny with your Big Country 99.5 KVOO Country Music Minute.
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I'll catch him in Big Country 99.5 KVOO. It's Johnny. As Sandy Kershaw started playing the guitar at age 11, he was taking odd jobs during the day and playing honky-tonks at night to support his family, as his dad just passed away from cancer that same year. Doing pretty good now with Cadillac Style on KVOO.

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0: Big Country 99.5 KBOO. I'm Johnny. Tulsa Oilers football is coming up this Saturday. They're taking on the Quad City Steam Wheelers, 7 p.m. at the BOK Center. 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

0: There's your straight date of Big Country 99.5 KVOO. It's Johnny. Hope you're having a great Tuesday. Thanks for spending it with me. Coming up in the next 9 minutes, I got Don Williams, Craig Morgan on the way, and info on where Tanner's going to be hanging out this Friday. Tracy Bird is for you now. It's Big Country 99.5 KVOO.
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0: Here's Craig Morgan, Big Country, 99.5 KBOO. It's Johnny. Vucru's coming to your town all summer long. Look for your chance to get some KBOO gear when we're out there and signing up to win tickets to see Brooks and Dunn in Oklahoma City, plus a Shinerbach cooler and beer. Now, Tanner is going to be out at the Harps in Collinsville this Friday. Go out and see him. He'll be there from noon till 1.
1: Coors Light and Big Country are celebrating 100 years of KBOO the only way we know how, with country music and cold beer. It's our 100 years, 100 beers giveaway. And you can score some ice cold Coors Light in honor of a century of KVOO. We've been the soundtrack to Oklahoma for 100 years. And now

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11: It's a quiet night around T-Town. We're looking for lows tonight, dropping down to near 70 with light winds. And then look for a heavy dew in the morning, get us rolling on into our Wednesday with partly sunny skies to mostly cloudy skies by late afternoon. We have a 30% chance of pop-up showers and a few rumbles of thunder. Some of those thunderstorms could be locally heavy. Look for a high right around 90 or 91, but overall not too bad. From News on 6, I'm meteorologist Travis Meyer.
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There's Judd's Big Country, 99.5 KVOO. It is Johnny Happy Tuesday. 100 years, the voice of Oklahoma. Can you believe it? We signed on in 1926. I'm so proud of this. And Coors Light's helping to celebrate by giving away 100 beers for 100 years. 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

Where's Alabama, Big Country, 99.5 KVOO. It is Johnny. The Kenny Chesney just finishing up his residency in Las Vegas at the Sphere this past Saturday night. Getting a lot of good reviews. I was just reading this article online. They said it was amazing. Can't wait to see him perform live one of these days.

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0: 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Not only is he the Oklahoma weather expert, he's got great taste in music too.
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0: Here's what's on Trav's radar with News on 6 Chief Meteorologist Travis Meyer. 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
1: Hey, my radar today is a song by the one and only Porter Wagner from 1965 called The Green, Green Grass of Home. My mom and dad listen to this song all the time. That means I listen to it as well. It's all about visiting home after growing up, and this song has been covered by many artists. Porter Wagner has one of the most popular versions, and I say the only one, made it up to number 4 on the country charts. And that's what's on my radar right here on Big Country 99.5.
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Then I'll wake and look around me at these four gray walls that surround me. And I realize that I was only dreaming. For there's a garden, there's a sad old padre. 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

I'm News on 6 Chief Meteorologist Travis Meyer, and that was What's on Trav's Radar. I'll have a new song for you tomorrow morning at 9 a.m. on Big Country 99.5.

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right. Hank Jr., Big Country, 99.5 KVOO. 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Coming up in the next nine, Alan Jackson, Cal Smith, and info on how you can win a guided fishing trip for four. 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
0: 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That's a verse that means a lot to us as we serve Oklahoma farmers, ranchers, and landowners.
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1: It's a quiet night around T-Town. We're looking for lows tonight, dropping down to near 70 with light winds. And then look for a heavy dew in the morning, get us rolling on into our Wednesday with partly sunny skies to mostly cloudy skies by late afternoon. We have a 30% chance of pop-up showers and a few rumbles of thunder. Some of those thunderstorms could be locally heavy. Look for a high right around 90 or 91, but overall not too bad. From News on 6. I'm meteorologist Travis Meyer.
0: Summertime in Oklahoma. The sunsets are breathtaking. The tea is sweet. And country's biggest legends are turned up loud.
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It's Johnny. Get out there and cheer on your Oilers this Saturday. They're taking on the Quad City Steam Whalers at the BOK Center's kickoff 7 p.m. We'll see you out there. Here's Ronnie Millsap.

0: Tractors, Big Country, 99.5 KVOO. Hey, it's Johnny. Look for the VOO crew coming to your town this summer. We're going to give you a chance to get some KVOO gear and sign you up to win tickets to see Brooks and Dunn in Oklahoma City, plus a Shinerbach cooler and beer. Tanner's going to do all of that this Friday. He'll be out there at the Harps in Collinsville from noon till 1.
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There's Tim McGraw, Big Country, 99.5 KVOO. It's Johnny. Now, if you're on dating apps, the FBI is warning singles about an increase in dating app robberies. People are using these dating apps to arrange a private meeting before robbing their victims. One meeting ended with a suspect actually brandishing a firearm. So be careful out there. Highway 101 is now on KVOO. Peace.

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Brooks and Dunn of Big Country, 99.5 KBOO. It's Johnny. Coming up at 10 o'clock, Mandatory Merle, and I got one from his 19th studio album. Listening to find out which one that is. Here's Blake Shelton on KBOO. Driving.

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6: Or this is the title track of his 19th studio album and became Merle Haggard's 22nd number one single on the Billboard Hot Country Singles charts. 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

There's George, Big Country, 99.5 KVOO. When you get a chance, stop by the Nut House. They're right off Route 66 in Claremore. That's where you can pick up some exclusive KVOO 100th anniversary merch. Happy birthday to this fella. He was born today, Jamie Johnson. This is In Color on KVOO.

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1: Born today in 1912 in Okfuskee County, Oklahoma, was singer-songwriter Woody Guthrie, best known for his song, This Land Is Your Land. Born in 1932 in Sparta, North Carolina, was Del Reeves. He's a singer best known for his girl-watching novelty songs of the 1960s, including Girl on the Billboard and The Bells of the Southern Belle. Also known for his 1968 Truckers anthem, Looking at the World Through a Windshield. Born today in 1975 in Enterprise, Alabama, was Jamie Johnson. His second album, That Lonesome Song, produced two singles, the top 10 hit In Color and High Cost of Living. 1981, $175,000 worth of sound equipment and instruments was stolen from Merle Haggard prior to a show in Houston. Most of the equipment was recovered the next day when the thief tried to sell it at a local pawn shop. 1990, Garth Brooks was number one on the country charts with The Dance. The song was written by Brooks' friend Tony Arata and was a key track on his self-titled debut album, Garth Brooks. And many consider it to be Brooks' signature song. And in 2002, Kenny Chesney's seventh album, No Shoes, No Shirt, No Problems, was number one on the country charts. It produced five charting singles between 2002 and 2003. The Good Stuff was the biggest hit of Kenny Chesney's career at the time, spending 7 weeks at the top of the country charts, also becoming Billboard's number one country single of 2002. I'm Johnny with your Big Country 99.5 KVOO Country Music Minute.
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1: 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He's compiling some lost songs together and making them release ready. Hopefully, we'll get to hear him soon. Here's Chris LeDoux, it's Cadillac Ranch on KBOO. 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

0: Oklahoma's own KVOO signed on the air in 1926, celebrating 100 years of the voice of Oklahoma. We are KVOO FM Henrietta, Tulsa. Tulsa time is 11 o'clock. 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
1: Born today in 1912 in Okfuskee County, Oklahoma, is the legendary singer-songwriter Woody Guthrie. I'm going to play his best-known song, This Land Is Your Land. 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

Eric Brooks and Donna, Big Country, 99.5 KBOO. And they're going to be in Oklahoma City later this year. And we got tickets to give away. Just a few minutes, I'm going to tell you where you can sign up to win some of those tickets. 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

0: It's George Strait, Big Country, 99.5 KBOO. Now, Tanner's going to be out this Friday signing up for those Brooks and Dunn tickets. He's going to be at the Harps in Collinsville from noon till 1. Here's some more info.
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Travis Tritt of Big Country, 99.5 KBOO. And Travis is going to be here later this year. 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

That's the Judd's Big Country, 99.5 KBOO. It's also Oilers taking on the Quad City Steam Wheelers this Saturday. BOK Center kickoff is at 7 p.m. Get out there and cheer on your Oilers. 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

She wasn't always what she is now. 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
10: Old man Wrigley lived in that white house down the street where I grew up. 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

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Later on that night, I laid there thinking back. Thought about a couple long lost summers. 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

better me, so I asked this little girl I was going with to be my wife. Well, she said she would, so I said I do. But I'd have said I wouldn't if I'd have just knew how saying I do was gonna screw up all of my life. Well, the first few years weren't all that bad. I'll never forget the good times we had, cause I'm reminded every month when I send her the child support. Well, it wasn't too long till the lust all died, and I'll admit I wasn't too surprised the day I come home and found my suitcase sitting out on the porch. Well, I tried to get in, she changed the lock. Then I found this note taped on the mailbox that said, "Goodbye, Turkey, my attorney will be in touch." 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
3: Clap your hands. 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

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It's our 100 years, 100 beers giveaway. 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

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It's our 100 years, 100 beers giveaway. And you can score some ice cool Coors Light in honor of a century of KVOO. We've been the soundtrack to Oklahoma for 100 years. 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

0: is everybody, and howdy, Johnny Ryan. These are pretty close to the words you would have heard on KVOO at the beginning of a live broadcast during the noon hour from this stage at Kane's Ballroom in Tulsa.
1: There is a time in Tulsa when the whole state stopped at noon because Bob Wills and his Texas Playboys were live from Kane's Ballroom on KVOO. That broadcast didn't just entertain. It helped shape the sound of Western swing and put Oklahoma on the musical map. And now, 100 years later, we're celebrating the legacy that started it all. The artists, the moments, and the memories that made KVOO.

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0: Oklahoma's own KVOO signed on the air in 1926, celebrating 100 years of the voice of Oklahoma. We are KVOO FM Henrietta, Tulsa. Tulsa time is 6 o'clock. 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
1: Good morning. Welcome to another absolutely beautiful day the Lord has made for us. The Hoot Owl got the Campfire brand coffee all brewed up for you. Hope you're going to stop around for a cup or two. And always love kicking things off here in mornings with a good old song of faith and inspiration, good old gospel song. And I thought I'd share a recitation from the master of recitations, the great Jimmy Dean. This is called Trouble in the Amen Corner, brought to you by our friends at Stuart Martin Kubota.

It was a stylish congregation. You could see they'd been around. And they had the biggest pipe organ of any church in town. But over in the amen corner of that church sat Brother Iyer and insisted on singing every Sunday in the choir. His voice is cracked and broken. Age had touched his vocal cords. And nearly every Sunday he'd get behind and miss a few of the words. Well, the choir got so flustered that the church decided it was time that Brother Iyer stop his singing or the church choir was going to resign. So the pastor appointed a committee, I think of three or four, and they got in their big fancy cars and they drove out to Iyer's door. They found the choir's great trouble sitting there in an old cane chair. And the summer's golden sunbeams lay upon his snow-white hair. York said, we're here, brother, with the vestry's approbation to discuss a little matter that affects the congregation. It seems your voice has interfered with the choir. So if you just lay out, are you listening, Brother Iyer? The old man raised his head with a sign that he did hear, and on his cheek the three men caught the glitter of a tear. His feeble hand pushed back the locks as white as silky snow, and he answered the committee in a voice both soft and low. He said, I wonder if beyond the tide that's breaking at my feet, in that far-off heavenly temple where my master I shall meet, I wonder if when I try to sing the songs of God up higher, will they kick me out up there for singing in heaven's choir? A silence filled the little room. The old man bowed his head. The committee went on back to town, but Brother Iyer was dead. The choir missed him for a while, and soon everyone forgot. A few churchgoers watched the door. But the old man entered not, for now his voice is sweet and he sings his heart's desire, where there are no church committees and no fashionable

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0: Oh, don't we love her, Toby Keith? You ain't much fun. Yeah, Big Country, 99.5 KVOO. We've got our Wednesday morning going on, July the 15th, payday. What you gonna spend your money on, huh? Hey, yeah, man, I tell you, we got another beautiful day the Lord has made for us and all kinds of fun we're going to be having this morning. And don't forget now, all kinds of rodeo action going on around Green Country and Shawnee, the International Youth Finals Rodeo. That goes on through this Friday at the heart of Oklahoma Expo Center in Shawnee. Youth rodeo stars competing in all kinds of great rodeo action that you'll enjoy. 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
3: Scattered showers and storms possible today with the strongest storms in the afternoon with gusty winds and heavy downpours. Temperatures will make it up to 85 by lunchtime with highs near 90 today. A few spots stay in the upper 80s. We'll have a few more showers, some rumbles of thunder tomorrow and highs in the low 90s heating up by the time we get to the weekend. From the Bob Mills Weather Center, I'm News on 6 Meteorologist Station 9.
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4: Excellent driving conditions so far in the Tulsa Metro. Traffic is moving right along and at posted speeds with no stalls or accidents to get in your way. I'm Randy Fuller on Oklahoma Zone.
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KVOO, the voice of Oklahoma, Big Country 99.5, the Hoot Owl in the mornings. Well, yesterday was Mac and Cheese Day, and I got inspired. My little sweet granddaughter, Luna, and her mom, Paula, came over, and we visited yesterday, so I decided to fix some mac and cheese for sweet Luna. She loves mac and cheese, and so I put some diced tomatoes in it, just a little bit of chili spice, not too hot for her, don't worry. And we had delicious mac and cheese for lunch yesterday. It was so good. That's our lunch plans today too. We're gonna warm it up. Stand by your man, Tammy Wynette, KVOO.

another one of our favorites from Merle Haggard, Big City, Big Country, 99.5 KVOO, Wednesday morning payday with the Who Dow celebrating 100 years of KVOO. Started it back in 1926, and I can't tell you how proud we are to be saving those KVOO call letters loud and proud once again. And as we're celebrating our 100th anniversary, you can be part of that, friends. 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
1: 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The Bellamy Brothers.

0: Amy Kershaw, Big Country, 99.5 KVOO with your Who Dow buddy. Stay tuned. Coming up here at 7:15 this morning, the Who Dow is going to give you another chance to for your chance to enter to win the Keystone Light guided fishing trip for four from Advanced Angling Guide Service. 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
3: Scattered showers and storms possible today with the strongest storms in the afternoon with gusty winds and heavy downpours. Temperatures will make it up to 85 by lunchtime with highs near 90 today. A few spots stay in the upper 80s. We'll have a few more showers, some rumbles of thunder tomorrow, and highs in the low 90s heating up by the time we get to the weekend. From the Bob Mills Weather Center, I'm News on 6 Meteorologist Stacia Knight.
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1: Big Country traffic from the Mullen Plumbing Traffic Center.
2: Northbound Memorial, big speed to the Creek Turnpike. No major signal light delays going on. About a 15-minute trip. It's 20 minutes westbound on the BA from the Creek Turnpike into downtown Tulsa. I'm Randy Fuller with Oklahoma's own traffic.
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0: Hey, good morning, Big Country, 99.5 KVOO. As always, so terrific having you along, the Who Dow. And hey, you want to go fishing? Well, we've teamed up with our friends at Keystone Light to give away a guided fishing trip for four from Advanced Angling Guide Service. 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Oh, that's going to be a ton of fun. 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We'll grab the Hoot Owl's Country Music Trivia Prize Wheel as always. And there he is. Oh, back to the left of the prize wheel. 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
3: Scattered showers and storms possible today with the strongest storms in the afternoon with gusty winds and heavy downpours. Temperatures will make it up to 85 by lunchtime with highs near 90 today. A few spots stay in the upper 80s. We'll have a few more showers, some rumbles of thunder tomorrow, and highs in the low 90s heating up by the time we get to the weekend. For the Bob Mills Weather Center, I'm News on 6 Meteorologist Stacia Knight.
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3: Northbound Memorial, big speed to the Creek Turnpike. No major signal light delays going on. About a 15-minute trip. It's 20 minutes westbound on the VA from the Creek Turnpike into downtown Tulsa. I'm Randy Fuller with Oklahoma's Own Traffic.
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0: Hi, good morning, Big Country, 99.5 KVOO. Who is this?
1: This is Derek.
0: Hey, Derek, where are you calling from, sir?
1: We are on Route 66 right now by DPU.
0: Oh, okay. Well, where are you traveling to?
1: Well, we'll drive a dump truck for Becco. We're redoing the road out here.
0: Oh, okay. Well, thank you so much for listening. Drive safe out there. You're ready to spin the Hoot Owl's Country Music Trivia Prize Wheel. Get you that country music trivia question. Get the correct answer. And you got yourself entered into the Keystone Light Guided Fishing Trip for Four from Zach's Angling Guide Service.
1: Awesome.
0: All right. Give her a spin there, Derek. Let's see. Oh, this landed on a country song lyric. You'll get this. Okay, the country song lyric is, "Blame it all on my roots. I showed up in my boots and ruined your black tie affair." Is that Drive South, Susie Boggess? Friends of Low Places, Garth Brooks. Should have been a cowboy, Toby Keith. Or I'm from the country, Tracy Byrd.
1: Friends in Low Places.
0: You're absolutely correct. Well, what kind of fish do you like to do, Derek?
1: I like catfish. Oh, we go to Keystone a lot.
0: Oh, yeah. Bet you're a good catfish fryer, too, ain't you?
1: Yep. That's the fun part of it.
0: Yeah, that's right. Well, congratulations. You are entered for your chance to win the Keystone Light Guided Fishing Trip for Four from Zach's Advanced Angling Guide Service. Also, we've got some Keystone Light swag for you. We've got, let's see here, we've got Keystone Light koozies, Keystone Light sunglasses, ball cap, flip-flops, and fishing vests. 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

wrapped up his case and he said, I'll start this show. 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

right, good morning. Happy Wednesday to you, Big Country. 99.5 KVOO with the Who. Now saving my appetite for those delicious Porter Peaches coming up this week. Yeah, the 60th annual Porter Peach Festival in downtown Porter kicks off tomorrow and goes through Saturday. I tell you, it is nothing like those delicious Porter Peaches. I don't know what it is about the ground around there, you know, Levesay Orchard and everything, but boy, those peaches are the best. Well, they've got all kinds of things going on. The Porter's Got Talent Contest Thursday night, the Antique Tractor Pull on Friday, the Porter Peach Parade, of course, on Saturday, and free peaches and ice cream on Saturday as well. 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

0: I don't think I've ever had a pepper sprout. You see how hot that is. Yeah, Jackson, Johnny, and June Carter Cash, one of our many favorites, 100 years of country music tradition, Big Country, 99.5 KVOO. And the VOO Crew Summer Series this Friday with our friends at Shinerbach. Tanner and AB will be at the Harps in Collinsville from noon to 1 this Friday. 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
2: Scattered showers and storms possible today with the strongest storms in the afternoon with gusty winds and heavy downpours. Temperatures will make it up to 85 by lunchtime with highs near 90 today. A few spots stay in the upper 80s. We'll have a few more showers, some rumbles of thunder tomorrow, and highs in the low 90s heating up by the time we get to the weekend. From the Bob Mills Weather Center, I'm News on 6 Meteorologist Station Knight.
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0: Big Country traffic from the Mullen Plumbing Traffic Center.
1: Northbound 75 road work at 96 already causing problems this morning. To avoid that, you can exit at 121st east to Elmwood, go north to 81st, and then back west to rejoin 75 on your way to downtown. I'm Randy Fuller with Oklahoma's Own.
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0: Zone, KVOO, signed on the air in 1926. Celebrating 100 years of the voice of Oklahoma. We are KVOO-FM Henrietta, Tulsa. 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

0: 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Saying hello to our Wednesday morning friends listening online at KVOO.com with Who Dow. Also going on, all kinds of rodeo action this weekend. You don't want to miss the International Roundup Club Cavalcade Rodeo all this week at the Osage County Fairgrounds in Pawhuska. Of course, the best cowboys and cowgirls from amateur roping and riding clubs from all over the country. 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
3: Scattered showers and storms possible today with the strongest storms in the afternoon with gusty winds and heavy downpours. Temperatures will make it up to 85 by lunchtime with highs near 90 today. A few spots stay in the upper 80s. We'll have a few more showers, some rumbles of thunder tomorrow and highs in the low 90s heating up by the time we get to the weekend. From the Bob Mills Weather Center, I'm News on 6 Meteorologist Stacia Knight.
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3: Westbound on the BA, have a delay on the approach to I-44. Westbound on the Creek Turnpike in Broken Arrow, you're down to one lane past 129th, but everything opens up at 169. I'm Randy Fuller with Oklahoma Zone Traffic.
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Welcome to KVOO Land right here on Big Country 99.5. Your Hoot Owl buddy in mornings. Dolly Parton announced last week she is going to have a new musical on Broadway. It's going to be called Dolly, a True Original Musical. And as it's going to officially open on Broadway in New York City on her 81st birthday, which is coming up, of course, in January 19th. Previews will start in December, and it tells Dolly's story in her own words and song. Looking forward to that. You can find out details about that online at dollyparton.com.

0: What a terrific voice and a great guy, too. Josh Turner, Big Country, 99.5 KBOO. The Who Now, Tulsa Oilers indoor football this Saturday night at the BOK Center against the Quad City Steamwheelers. The doors open at 5 o'clock. 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

You know, every time we play that song, Tracy Lawrence, If the World Had a Front Porch, I think about my great friends listening in Salina near Lake Hudson. Chuck and I, Melda Cheney, sitting out on their beautiful porch there, drinking their coffee and listening to the Hoot Owl and this terrific country music we've got going on. Don't you think? Yeah. 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

0: Randy Travis, Three Wooden Crosses. What a wonderful, meaningful country song that is. And play that on the Gospel Show on Sunday mornings and Sunday evening. Big Country, 99.5 KVOO. And Randy Travis has announced his first album of original music in 18 years. His longtime producer, Kyle Lenning, has found a bunch of old original lost songs from Randy Travis, unheard tracks, and he's assembled them, remixed them, and remastered them into an album called Fish On. And actually, you can go to Amazon and download Fish On, one of his first tracks that they're offering online. Randy Travis, Fish On, his new album coming out in stores and online. 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
2: Scattered showers and storms possible today with the strongest storms in the afternoon with gusty winds and heavy downpours. Temperatures will make it up to 85 by lunchtime with highs near 90 today. A few spots stay in the upper 80s. We'll have a few more showers, some rumbles of thunder tomorrow, and highs in the low 90s heating up by the time we get to the weekend. From the Bob Mills Weather Center, I'm News on 6 Meteorologist Station Knight.
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1: Big Country traffic from the Mullen Plumbing Traffic Center.
15: Looking much better on northbound 75 at 96. Westbound on the Creek Turnpike in Broken Arrow is down to one lane after 129th. A little stack up there opens up pretty quick before 169. I'm Randy Fuller with Oklahoma's own traffic.
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1: Well, he's done it again. News on 6 Chief Meteorologist Travis Meyer has dug up one you might not have heard in a while.
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2: Hey, on my radar today, we're going way back to 1960 and a guy named Cowboy Copas. You probably haven't ever heard of him before, but he did have this one number one hit that played for 12 weeks as a number one hit. He wrote it, and it's called Alabama. Now, it's interesting to note that he was killed in the same plane crash as Patsy Cline. If you remember, Patsy Cline was only 30. He was 49. He was out of Blue Creek, Ohio. And that's what's on my radar right here on Big Country 99.5. Well,

I'm News on 6 Chief Meteorologist Travis Meyer, and that was What's on Trav's Radar. Hear it again at 1 o'clock this afternoon and 9 o'clock this evening on Big Country 99.5.

0: KVOO, the voice of Oklahoma, Big Country 99.5, the Who Dow, always scoping out great places for breakfast around Green Country, and don't go no farther than downtown Collinsville. They're at 415 Main Street, JoJo's Restaurant. Have Michelle on the line here with me, and what are some of your breakfast specials this morning, Michelle?
1: We have French toast with bacon or sausage and one egg for $6.99. We have waffle and chicken for $7.99.
0: Mm.
1: And then if you go and vote and you come in with your iVote site, you get a free biscuit and gravy.
0: Oh, wow. Now tell us about your coffee. What kind of coffee you serve up there?
1: Farmer Brothers.
0: Farmer Brothers coffee. That's good coffee. And do you serve up lunch there, too?
1: Yes, we're having hamburger steak with two sides, roll, and I made a homemade chocolate pie and chicken salad sandwich and chips for $7.99.
0: Wow, sounds delicious, Michelle. Man, I tell you what. Well, listen, good old home cooking going on at
1: we have homemade cinnamon rolls.
0: Oh, really? Oh, that's my favorite. Oh, cinnamon rolls at JoJo's Cafe.
1: Come and see us.
0: Yes, that's right. JoJo's Cafe in downtown Collinsville on Main Street there. And what's your phone number if people want to call before they head that way, Michelle?
1: It's 918-371-2190. Or you can call my cell phone. It's 918-313-8528.
0: All right, you bet, sweetheart. We're going to send them all your way to JoJo's Cafe there in downtown Collinsville, sweetheart.
1: All right, I appreciate you. Have a great day.
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0: zone. 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
1: 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Once again, saying hello to our great friends listening online at KVOO.com with a hoot owl. Watermelon time. This time of the year, we love our watermelon. I tell you, it is nothing but the best. All the local growers growing some of that delicious watermelon. Let's watermelon crawl. Tracy Bird.

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More rodeo action in Shawnee through this Friday. The International Youth Finals Rodeo going on at the Heart of Oklahoma Expo Center. Youth rodeo stars from all over the country competing in all kinds of great rodeo action. 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

0: Hi there. Good morning, Big Country 99.5 KVOO. Who is this?
1: This is Joanne.
0: Hi, Joanne.
1: We hear George Strait all the time. How about some Vince Gill, some of the slower songs instead of all those jazzy ones?
0: Oh, the jazzy ones? You don't like the jazzy ones, huh?
1: No, I like the slow ones that have a real meaning to them.
0: Yeah, well, and the old slow dancing songs and stuff like that, too, ain't they, honey?
1: Yeah, and the older ones, like the famous ones with Vince Gill, Kenny Rogers.
0: Yeah.
1: I can't say what I want to say, and the ones that really have a meaning to them, instead of all that jazzy new ones, I will say.
0: All right. Well, we'll see what we can do for you, sweet love. Okay?
1: Okay, and I sure do appreciate, because I listen to you all the time.

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Big Country weather from News on 6 Chief Meteorologist Travis Meyer. The News on 6 Oklahoma weather experts. Pretty good chance of showers and thunderstorms today. We keep track of that for you. Today's high about, let's see, about 90 degrees, but more of the chances this afternoon with heavy rainfall. You got to be aware of that as you're going home this afternoon and this evening. So, yeah, lots of rain and more chances of showers and thunderstorms overnight tonight, and then also tomorrow, too. Tomorrow's high about 91. And then the warm-up starts on Friday, 93 on Friday. And then, boy, it's going to be a hot weekend. 96 on Saturday this weekend and 99 on Sunday. Ooh.

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0: Hot Dog Day. Yeah, today is National Hot Dog Day. Now, who doesn't love anything more all-American than a good old hot dog, huh? Yeah, the Coneys, we love those. Coney Islander, there's some of those homegrown Coney places around the Tulsa area here. And just hot dogs on the grill. Yeah, man, I tell you, nothing good old mustard and ketchup, some relish. That's all and some onion on there, too. Yeah, National Hot Dog Day. Cannot wait to go have some hot dogs on the grill today. 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

Oklahoma's own KVOO signed on the air in 1926, celebrating 100 years of the voice of Oklahoma. We are KVOO-FM Henrietta, Tulsa. 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

Trisha Yearwood on Big Country 99.5 KVOO. I'm KC. And Trisha's not-so-well-known husband, Garth. You heard Garth Brooks announce the Blame It All on My Roots tour, right? Where he's taking his stadium tour down to smaller arenas and also recording it with this new recording process or something. It's called Killer Live. They say it's a new approach to live recording that continues his tradition of capturing history in real time. Anyway, it goes on sale on Friday morning at 9 o'clock on Ticketmaster for the first two shows, which are in Indianapolis, August 21st and 22nd. And then he's going to announce more dates for the arena tour. Hopefully, Tulsa being one of those dates. Here's Garth with two pina coladas and KBOO.

You know those people blaring country music on their raft on the Illinois River? Yeah, they're our kind of people. 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

This is John Anderson on Big Country 99.5 KVOO. I'm KC. And I don't know how old you are. I don't know if you remember the mid-90s. Leanne Rimes, a young prodigy, she sang Blue at the age of 13, was yodeling, and everybody's like, oh my gosh, her voice is unbelievable. Well, this song, One Way Ticket, was her first number one song. And what's amazing about this, she's 13 years old, going into the studio, she recorded this song in one take. Here's Leanne with One Way Ticket on KVOO.

0: This is Charlie Rich, KBOL, Big Country 99.5. I'm KC. I hear some rain may be coming. We're going to find out more of the timing of the rainstorms from our friend Station Knight, who's upstairs in the News on 6 Weather Center. David Lee Murphy, Alabama. Chad Brock with Yes coming up. But Friday, you have it on your calendar, right? You've got a plan. Noon to 1 in Collinsville for this.
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8: Scattered showers and storms possible today with the strongest storms in the afternoon with gusty winds and heavy downpours. Temperatures will make it up to 85 by lunchtime with highs near 90 today. A few spots stay in the upper 80s. We'll have a few more showers, some rumbles of thunder tomorrow, and highs in the low 90s heating up by the time we get to the weekend. From the Bob Mills Weather Center, I'm News on 6 Meteorologist Station 9.
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0: Chad Brock, yes. KVLO, Big Country 99.5. This is KC. And tomorrow night at 5 p.m., the Porter Peach Festival starts. I love the Porter Peach Festival. And it's the 60th annual, 6-0. Saturday, they're going to have the parade. And I was just reading this on news on 6.com. It's really cool. They selected for the Grand Marshal for the parade longtime community leader Alvin Lindsay. He's done so much for Porter. 20 years at the Porter Volunteer Fire Department, 17 years as fire chief. He was a working manager of the Porter Water and Sewer Departments. He was on the city council. He spent 1 year as mayor. Alvin Lindsay will be riding in his 1955 Oldsmobile in the parade on Saturday. And then his granddaughter, Maggie, she's going to be driving a 1966 Chevrolet Carryall. Excellent. Happy Porter Peach Festival. 60 years, man. On the way next, Tim McGraw, Sammy Kershaw, and Johnny Paycheck.
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When you get a chance today, join the Big Country Club. 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

0: Money Pit Checker, KBOO, the voice of Oklahoma, Big Country 99.5. One of those voices on the way. I'm going to play Reba with Fancy. I've got Mickey Gilley, Michael Peterson on the way, George Strait and John Michael Montgomery. I know Colin Ray. It's Love Me, KBOO.
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Oklahoma's own KVOO signed on the air in 1926. 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We are KVOO-FM Henrietta, Tulsa. 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

Reba McEntire, KBOO, Big Country 99.5. Shout out to Tanner, who had a great interview with Reba. Did you see the KBOO at 100 special? You've got to see it. It's up on our website. Thanks to all of our friends upstairs in News on 6, Oklahoma Zone, for putting together an amazing special. But yeah, Tanner had a great interview with Reba. It was so, it was just so Reba, so Oklahoma. I love the fact that, not to spoil it if you haven't seen the special, but she didn't know KBOO stood for the Voice of Oklahoma. But it was really, just really, really great. Tanner did a great job, not only with the interview with Reba, but Garth as well. Go see it, KBOO.com. Here's Michael Peterson. I was

0: As Mickey Gilley, KBOO, Big Country 99.5. I'm KC. Do you wear a smartwatch or a Fitbit or a ring or anything like that that tracks your heart rate or your steps, your sleep, things like that? Well, I just saw this. That scientists have created something else that's even better. It goes right on your skin, and it says it tracks muscle activity, your heart rate, your brain waves, all the things. And it's like a temporary tattoo. You could get like a, you know, I Heart Mom sticker on your shoulder. Or maybe just like a huge dragon on your chest. You're like, wow, cool dragon tattoo, Dad. You'd be like, yeah, I walked 10,000 steps today. Here's Billy Dean, KBOO.
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Charlie Daniels Band and Big Country 99.5 KVOO. This is KC. It's July the 15th. What interesting things happened on July the 15th back in the day? Well, a couple things that I see. 38 years ago, 1988, on this day, the debate started about the Christmas movie. Die Hard was released in 1988. Is Die Hard a Christmas movie? Is it an action movie set at Christmas time? 2 years before that, 40 years ago, it was 1986 on July the 15th. Columbia Records foolishly cut ties with a solo artist, Johnny Cash. He went on to Mercury Records and make them a ton of money. What happened in country music history? Well, Johnny's back with Johnny's Country Music Minute next. Toby Keith should have been a cowboy right now on KVOO.

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1: Born today in 1913 in Ohio was Cowboy Copas. He had the 1960 number one hit, Alabama. The singer was popular from the 1940s until his death in the 1963 plane crash that also killed country stars Patsy Cline and Hawkshaw Hawkins. Born in 1946 in Tucson, Arizona was Linda Ronstadt. She's won 11 Grammy Awards and 2 Academy of Country Music Awards. Ronstadt's collaborated with many country artists, including Graham Parsons and Dolly Parton. Her first number one was in 1975 with her version of the Everly Brothers hit, When Will I Be Loved? Born in 1948, American musician Owen Hale, best known for playing drums with Leonard Skinner. In 1955 today, Slim Whitman's Rosemarie became an international smash hit, debuting in the UK charts and rising to number one. In 2003, Johnny Cash made his first public appearance since the funeral for his wife, June Carter. It also turned out to be his last ever public performance. And in 2010, Hank Cochran passed away at the age of 74. Starting in the 1960s, Cochran was a prolific songwriter in the genre, including major hits for Patsy Cline, Ray Price, Eddie Arnold, Merle Haggard, George Strait, and others. Cochran was also a recording artist between 1962 and 1980, scoring 7 times on the Billboard Country Music Charts. His greatest solo success being Sally Was a Good Old Girl. I'm Johnny with your Big Country 99.5 KVOO Country Music Minute.
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7: Couple of showers here and there and isolated rumbles of thunder can't be ruled out across the Tulsa Metro and Green Country as a whole later on this afternoon. Chances are even more isolated northwest of I-44. Your high temperature close to 89 degrees. Some could reach 90 depending on the amount of sunshine with a light wind around 5 miles an hour from the northeast. From the Bob Mills Weather Center, I'm News on 6 meteorologist Chloe Arroyo.
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1: It was painted red. 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
1: 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Now, the VU Crew Summer Series continues on Friday, and I love it because every Friday we get to go to a different town around Green Country, hopefully your town. We get to different cities that we haven't been to in a while. Like last week, I think the Hoot Owl was at Fort Gibson, right? Well, this week, it's Collinsville. Tanner is going to be up there. AB, the VU Crew, have some KBOO merchandise while supplies last. And get you qualified for Shinerbach Cooler full of Shinerbach beer and tickets to go see Brooks and Dunn in Oklahoma City October 1st. Noon to 1 Friday at Harps in Collinsville. Plan on being there. Here's Don Williams at KBOO. I don't.

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0: Randall Lambert on KBOO, Big Country 99.5. I'm KC. How do you feel about permanent daylight saving time? You saw this, right? The U.S. House passed a bill yesterday that would make daylight saving time permanent, and we wouldn't have to fall back, change the clocks. I've seen the statistics. Every time we change the clocks, I complain about it on the radio. Sorry, but I do. But I've seen the stats that, you know, there's more accidents, people are tired, and, you know, all these things. The U.S. Senate's going to consider the measure next. Oklahoma's already passed a law to switch to daylight saving time year-round. So if Congress allows it, it's going to be nationwide. And here are the details. The latest sunrise would be 8:35 a.m. in early January. And the earliest sunset would be 6:09 p.m., which is so much better, in my opinion, than, you know, when we fall back and all of a sudden it's like 5 o'clock and it's dark outside. So we'll see what happens. I am completely for permanent daylight saving time, as you can tell. Daryl Singletary, Mark Chestnut, and George Jones coming up.
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0: Daryl Singletary on KVLO, Big Country 99.5. And right before Daryl, you probably heard Tanner mention that we're going to be out at Harps in Inola tomorrow from 5 to 6 p.m. getting you qualified for that fishing trip from Keystone Light, that guided fishing trip. If you want to get qualified here on the air, just listen to the Hoot Owl tomorrow morning at 7:15. He'll get you qualified for that advanced angling guide service fishing trip for four. 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

George Jones and KBOL Big Country 99.5. This is KC. I've got Brooks and Dunn and Kenny and Dolly on the way with Islands in the Stream, George Strait, Charlie Pride. You know, speaking of George Jones, every day at noon I play the national anthem here on KBOL. I'm going to play George Jones' version. It's such a great version of our anthem. Right now, though, Hal Ketchum, Small Town Saturday Nights on KBOL. There's an

Oklahoma's own KVOO signed on the air in 1926. Celebrating 100 years of the voice of Oklahoma. We are KVOO-FM Henrietta, Tulsa. Tulsa time is 12 o'clock. Stuart Martin Kubota brings you our national anthem. As America celebrates 250 years of freedom, sacrifice, and the spirit that built

Brooks and Dunn at KBOO, Big Country 99.5. I'm KC. Charlie Pride, Leanne Womack, The King, George Strait with Check Yes or No on the way. But first, still ranked as one of the top duets in the history of duets, it's Kenny and Dolly, Islands of the Stream on KBOO. Baby.

0: Some things just go naturally hand in hand. A burger and a grape snow cone. 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

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I'm Casey. I've got a good quick dumb criminal story for you coming up in about 5 minutes. Let me just say this. You think you've seen everything in a Walmart. Not yet. You'll hear the dumb criminal story coming up. Here's Charlie Pride, KBLO.

0: Womack, KBOO, Big Country 99.5. This is KC, the unofficial mayor of Bristow, Creek County, US of A. And I'm not knocking Bristow right now, but I do have to say, sometimes going to Walmart can be a little bit of an adventure there in Bristow. Yeah, I think you could say this about any small town around Oklahoma, right? Going to Walmart, you see some things. The way people are dressed, a lot of pajamas, barely shorts. I saw a woman in a long Tweety Bird shirt, not sure if she was wearing any shorts, but she was wearing slippers. So check this out. This is a good, quick, dumb criminal story. Out of Tennessee, this 26-year-old guy broke into a Walmart, and people saw something they've never seen in a Walmart. They find him naked, laying on a pallet of dog food. He got up when they saw the cops and ran for the clothing section, which is good. But I guess he broke in and went on a rampage, damaging merchandise and stuff. And he was arrested and charged with disorderly conduct, public intoxication, of course, vandalism, aggravated criminal trespass, and lots of other things like that. On the way next, I've got Hank Jr., Neil McCoy in Alabama. And I think we got some rain coming. We're going to find out next from our friends at News on 6.
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This is KC. It's so weird to be already talking about the Tulsa State Fair. I feel like it just ended. But 11 Days of Awesome is going to be here in a few months. And this guy is going to be playing on the Oklahoma stage October 10th at the Tulsa State Fair. We get to see Neil McCoy here in Tulsa. Here's The Shake on KVOO.

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0: is Alabama, Big Country 99.5. I'm KC. Speaking of if you're going to play in Texas, did you watch any of that Spain-France game yesterday? Are you into the World Cup? I've been so into it. I love it. I didn't really get into soccer until my kids started playing soccer, and then I just love watching it. So Spain beat France, so Spain's going to the finals. Today, a huge game at 2 o'clock. England, Argentina. Harry Kane versus Lionel Messi. You know, it's funny. My really good friend, he never watched soccer until World Cup. Like, he was asking me all these rules questions about offsides and things. But he said it's been so fun to watch. He takes his kids to, like, this restaurant. They watch the games. And he said it's just been so great as a community thing. He's like, it's so nice to see people not on their phones, everybody in different jerseys just rooting and screaming when they're trying to shoot on goal. It's been pretty cool to have it here in the States. So, yeah, 2 o'clock, England, Argentina. Find out who's going to play Spain in the finals. Joe Diffie, Steve Warner, Alan Jackson, and Dirks Bentley coming up on KBOO.
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What's a better way to celebrate than with 100 beers in your refrigerator? Here's Steve Warner. It's the weekend.

Alan Jackson at KBOO, Big Country 99.5. I'm KC. Now, Travis Meyer, you know, he's upstairs, hard at work, looking at the radar to see what storms are coming through and how high the winds are going to be. Well, he's not going to look at that weather radar anymore. He's going to look at his country music radar. I've got What's on Trav's Radar at 1 o'clock, and Travis is going to share a song with us from a guy that, I'm going to be honest, I'd heard of him because of how he passed away, but I didn't know any of his music. So he's going to go way back with a great song to share with you on What's on Trav's Radar at 1. Here's Dierks Bentley, Come a Little Closer on KBOO. Come a little

0: Oklahoma's own KVOO signed on the air in 1926, celebrating 100 years of the voice of Oklahoma. We are KVOO FM Henrietta Tulsa. Well, he's done it again. News on 6 Chief Meteorologist Travis Meyer has dug up one you might not have heard in a while.
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1: Hey, on my radar today, we're going way back to 1960 and a guy named Cowboy Copas. You probably haven't ever heard of him before, but he did have this one number one hit that played for 12 weeks as a number one hit. He wrote it, and it's called Alabama. Now, it's interesting to note that he was killed in the same plane crash as Patsy Cline. If you remember, Patsy Cline was only 30. He was 49. He was out of Blue Creek, Ohio. And that's what's on my radar right here on Big Country 99.5. Well, I went

Jody Messina on KVLO. This is Big Country 99.5. I'm KC. Hey, let me ask you this. If you have an ant in your house, not like an aunt and an uncle, but the bug ant, A-N-T, what do you do with it? You step on it, right? I just learned this today. We're not supposed to step on ants if we see them inside our house. The reason being, this biology expert, scientist dude that's way smarter than all of us, says when you squish an ant, it releases pheromones that signals to other ants in the colony. They get this distress signal, and the ants are going to rush over to remove the body. So if you step on one ant, all the other ants are going to come. So says, take the ant and put it outside. So there you go. And then you could step on it outside. Maybe that'll get the ants going outside. I don't know, I'm just thinking through it. Here's Radney Foster. Nobody wins. KVLO.

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I think I'll just stay here and drink. Yes, sir.

There's Rascal Flatts and KBOO. I'm KC. Happy National Hot Dog Day. I love a good hot dog. I always talk about coming over here to Coney Island down on Main Street. It's been here for 100 years, just like KBOO has. I always get the two conies with chili and cheese, light on the onions, get a couple of jalapenos. There's some other great hot dogs around Tulsa or Green Country. Savastano is supposed to have a great Chicago dog, and I haven't tried it yet. I'm from Chicago, so I really need to get over there and try the Chicago dog. But I do have a quick shout-out.

0: to Josh Lynch. 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Have you had the Doghouse food truck hot dogs? Some of the best hot dogs I've ever had. I remember him telling me to try, what was it called? 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It's amazing. 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On the way next, George Strait, Brooks and Dunn, Conway Twitty, and we'll check the weather, too.
1: 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And

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14: A couple of showers here and there and isolated rumbles of thunder can't be ruled out across the Tulsa metro and Green Country as a whole later on this afternoon. Chances are even more isolated northwest of I-44. Your high temperature close to 89 degrees. Some could reach 90 depending on the amount of sunshine with a light wind around 5 miles an hour from the northeast. From the Bob Mills Weather Center, I'm News on 6 meteorologist Chloe Arroyo.
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George Strait, KVLO. 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And every Friday, the VU crew summer series, going out, giving away some 100th anniversary KVOO merchandise, getting people qualified for Shinerbach cooler full of Shinerbach beer, and tickets to go see Brooks and Dunn. Friday, Tanner and the VU crew, AB, everybody, they're going to be out in Collinsville at Harps from noon to 1. Speaking of Brooks and Dunn, here's my next broken heart on KVOO.

0: Conway Twitty, Big Country 99.5. I'm KC. 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It's an amazing program that Doc Long does. 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He's giving back to the community. 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You'll see it right there on the homepage. It says, give the gift of sight. And thank you to Doc Long for doing what he does for our community. Randy Travis, Tim McGraw, and Johnny Cash, Ring of Fire, coming up.
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There's Randy Travis and KVOO. I'm KC, and I was just reading my email from Travis Meyer upstairs at News on 6. It is titled Tropical Wednesday. does feel tropical in Tulsa. The heat and the humidity and the storms coming through this afternoon. Then he was talking about this weekend and next week. He said it's going to be much more of a real July. Hot, hot, hot. Heat index over 105 on multiple days. So make sure you stay cool and save some money for that air conditioning bill. 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

Johnny Cash, KVOO, Big Country 99.5. I'm KC, and I love the history behind how songs were written, who they were written for. I find it fascinating. Like this next song I want to play you for Martina McBride, Smash It, her first big hit for Martina, My Baby Loves Me, was not written for Martina McBride. Gretchen Peters wrote this song, and she ended up writing for Martina a couple years later. Independence Day, she wrote, which won Song of the Year in 95. She wrote for Patti Loveless, Faith Hill. But back in the early 90s, Gretchen Peters wrote this song for country artist out of Canada, Patricia Conroy, who recorded it. And then Martina McBride recorded it in 1993. It went to number 2. Interesting, right? Here's My Baby Loves Me, KV.

Amazon KVOO signed on the air in 1926, celebrating 100 years of the voice of Oklahoma. We are KVOO FM Henrietta, Tulsa. Tulsa time is 2 o'clock, and you're listening to

It's Clint Black on KVLO, the voice of Oklahoma. I'm KC. And speaking of voices of Oklahoma, I've got a couple on the way. Toby Keith and Vince Gill right now. Pam Tillis, Don't Tell Me What to Do in Big Country, 99.5.

Ronnie Millsap and KVOO, Big Country 99.5. There's so many concerts and events happening. I mean, Steve Earle and Lone Star and Gretchen Wilson up in Claremore this August for Tunes and Spoons. You got Diamond Rio, Ricky Skaggs, and Sarah Evans, and Brooks and Dunn down in Oklahoma City. 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It's right there at the bottom of the homepage. This is Toby Keith. This is KVOO.

Vince Gill on KVLO, Big Country 99.5, and Johnny is next. I love it. He'll look back on this date in country music history, tell you some interesting things that happened on July 15th in Johnny's Country Music Minute, right after Little Texas. Here's what might have been on KVLO.

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1: Born today in 1913 in Ohio was Cowboy Copas. He had the 1960 number one hit, Alabama. The singer was popular from the 1940s until his death in the 1963 plane crash that also killed country stars Patsy Cline and Hawkshaw Hawkins. Born in 1946 in Tucson, Arizona was Linda Ronstadt. She's won 11 Grammy Awards and 2 Academy of Country Music Awards. Ronstadt's collaborated with many country artists, including Graham Parsons and Dolly Parton. Her first number one was in 1975 with her version of the Everly Brothers hit, When Will I Be Loved? Born in 1948, American musician Owen Hale, best known for playing drums with Leonard Skinner. In 1955 today, Slim Whitman's Rosemarie became an international smash hit, debuting in the UK charts and rising to number one. In 2003, Johnny Cash made his first public appearance since the funeral for his wife, June Carter. It also turned out to be his last ever public performance. And in 2010, Hank Cochran passed away at the age of 74. Starting in the 1960s, Cochran was a prolific songwriter in the genre, including major hits for Patsy Cline, Ray Price, Eddie Arnold, Merle Haggard, George Strait, and others. Cochran was also a recording artist between 1962 and 1980, scoring 7 times on the Billboard Country Music Charts. His greatest solo success being Sally Was a Good Old Girl. I'm Johnny with your Big Country 99.5 KVOO Country Music Minute.
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1: Couple of showers here and there and isolated rumbles of thunder can't be ruled out across the Tulsa metro and Green Country as a whole later on this afternoon. Chances are even more isolated northwest of I-44. Your high temperature close to 89 degrees. Some could reach 90 depending on the amount of sunshine with a light wind around 5 miles an hour from the northeast. From the Bob Mills Weather Center, I'm News on 6 meteorologist Chloe Arroyo.
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1: Mark Chestnut on KBOO, Big Country 99.5. Hey, if you're looking for a job, somebody's hiring. And it's a place that everybody's looking forward to opening here in Tulsa. I'll tell you all the details coming up in about 5 minutes. 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

0: Brad Paisley on KVLO, Big Country 99.5. This is KC. I don't know if you saw in the news the last few days, but IKEA is closing some stores in other cities. But here in Tulsa, IKEA is opening a store. My wife is very, very excited. The first IKEA store in Oklahoma, 51,000 square feet. You know, it's going where Belk was over in Tulsa Hills. Man, when that thing opens, traffic's going to be cuckoo for Cocoa Puffs. But they are hiring people, a lot of people. Starting at $18.50, IKEA is looking for everything from customer service and sales and food service and logistics and all these things. Eligible employees get benefits, health insurance, paid time off, all this stuff. I just saw this on newson6.com. You can see it's right there on the homepage. In fact, there's a link in the story right there on News on 6 to apply if you're interested. Employees are expected to begin work in early September. On the way next, John Anderson, Garth Brooks, and Amy from Pure Prairie League.
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This is John Anderson on Big Country 99.5 KVOO. You heard about Garth Brooks' new tour, right? He's going to do arenas instead of stadiums. Blame It All on My Roots tour. Tickets go on sale on Friday for the ones. It's the first two shows are in Indianapolis, Indiana. And those are the only two shows that he's announced for right now. But he's going to do a whole recording of it live. And I just saw tickets are flat priced at $154 each. That's incredible. Man, I hope he comes to Tulsa. Here's Garth standing outside the fire. KVOO.

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First song I ever learned to finger pick on the guitar. My brother taught me Amy from Pure Prairie League back in the day. And then I think it was Dust in the Wind after that from Kansas. This is Casey of Big Country 99.5 KVLO. Time for me to head back to my little greenhouse on the hill there in Creek County in Bristow. Go Purple Pirates. Tanner's coming in next. He kicks off the show every day, which I love because I get to get in the car and hear a song that was number one on this date back in KVLO history. 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I'm going to leave you with a dude that's going to be coming to River Spirit Casino Resort inside the Cove on October 16th. 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Here's Any More, KBOO. See you tomorrow. I can't.

0: Oklahoma's own KVOO signed on the air in 1926, celebrating 100 years of the voice of Oklahoma. We are KVOO FM Henrietta, Tulsa. Tulsa time is 3 o'clock. It's time to look back on this day in KVOO history with Tanner, presented by Mattress Firm. 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
1: Hey, what's going on? I'm Tanner. Appreciate you hanging out this afternoon. We're getting the show started today with one of my favorite songs from ETC, Earl Thomas Conley. You know, he had the third most number one songs in the 80s by any artist in any genre. He was right behind Alabama and Ronnie Millsap. And this was his first number one on top of the chart on this day in 1981 on KVOO. Here's Fire and Smoke. Yeah.

Big Country 99.5 KVOO. Don't forget, the Hoot Owl's back tomorrow morning with another chance for you to get qualified to go on that guided fishing trip we're giving away from Keystone Light and Advanced Angling Guide Service. Now, let me tell you, my buddy Zach, who runs Advanced Angling Guide Service, he knows what he is doing, and he'll get you on some fish. So a big congratulations to Derek Allen from out in Chandler. He is now in the running as of this morning. And your next shot to get your name in the drawing for that is at 7:15 tomorrow morning with the Hoot Owl. So make sure you got that alarm set. Here's Keith Whitley. This is KVOO.

0: Mel McDaniel on Big Country 99.5 KVOO. Well, I hope a couple weeks ago you were able to watch our TV special, KVOO at 100. This aired on Channel 6, and it was so much fun looking back at the history of KVOO. Now, there was one interview we did in particular that actually had to do with that song right there, Louisiana Saturday Nights. We were talking with Gene and Sonny. Of course, you remember them from the Andy O, Gene and Sonny Morning Show, about a really unique giveaway they did. So take a listen to this. This is from our TV special.
1: We had concert tickets. We had one pair of front row and meet and greet from Mel McDaniel. And Andy said, we got to find a fun way to give these tickets away. Well, he's got a song called Louisiana Saturday Night. There's a line in there that says, you know, a possum in a sack, belly full of beer and a possum in a sack. So Andy gets on the air live and says, first person to bring us a possum in a sack is going to win those backstage passes in front row. We had truckers pulling up with roadkill. We had guys coming in with live possums they had captured in a sheet. We had like 19 possums coming into the station. I was like, man, ask and ye shall receive.
0: Can you imagine that? And by the way, if you missed our TV special, you can go watch that full thing right now at KVOO.com. I've got Clay Walker, Tim McGraw, and the great Waylon Jennings coming up.
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2: Couple of showers here and there and isolated rumbles of thunder can't be ruled out across the Tulsa Metro and Green Country as a whole later on this afternoon. Chances are even more isolated northwest of I-44. Your high temperature close to 89 degrees. Some could reach 90 depending on the amount of sunshine with a light wind around 5 miles an hour from the northeast. From the Bob Mills Weather Center, I'm News on 6 meteorologist Chloe Arroyo.
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101.5 KVOO. Now, as far as TV theme songs go, this has got to be up there among the most iconic. At least in my book, it is. Here's Waylon Jennings. It's the theme from the Dukes of Hazzard.

0: Country 99.5 KVOO. I'm fixing to play Toby Keith. And by the way, I don't know if you heard, last weekend, it was officially confirmed that Courtesy of the Red, White, and Blue from Toby was the most streamed song on Spotify. And along with that, he got a career best on the all-genre Billboard Hot 100 last week. It had something like 15.3 million official streams. It got 2.6 million airplay impressions, whatever that means, and then 6,000 digital sales throughout the week of the 4th of July. So Courtesy of the Red, White, and Blue entered the Hot 100 at number 11, which is his highest charting song on that chart. I'm going to play that very song here in a bit, and I've also got Brooks and Dunn, along with Oklahoma's own Roger Miller and King of the Road on the way.
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3: Fishing is settling into a solid summertime pattern across Green Country, and despite the heat, there's still plenty of opportunities to fill the live well. Grand Lake is one of the top picks this week with good largemouth bass around docks and shoreline brush. They've got good white bass below the dam and blue catfish biting well on cut bait and shad. Over at Hudson, hybrid stripers and white bass are also having a strong week below the dam while blue catfish continue to produce. If you're going after bass, Uchi is reporting good largemouth action on crankbaits and plastics, and Birch is seeing good bass around brush piles. Skytook is a solid stop for crappie with good action on jigs and minnows around brush and creek channels. And then for folks after something different, Caw Lake continues to offer excellent paddlefish snagging below the dam, while Keystone is reporting excellent white bass on jigs below the dam. The Lower Illinois River is still producing good rainbow trout when water generation is low, although trout stocking has been suspended for the summertime because of warmer water temperatures. There are still plenty of trout in the river, though, so check the generation schedule before you head out. That's your KVOO Fishing Hole Forecast.
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Big Country 99.5 KVOO. Well, I'm fixing to get that request line open, so if there's a song you want to hear, start getting that in mind and make sure you got your phone nearby, because I certainly want to hear from you. Right now, it's a great song from Brooks and Dunn with Kix Brooks singing lead. Here's You're Gonna Miss Me on KVOO. I'm still

That's Oklahoma's own Roger Miller on Big Country 99.5 KVOO. All right, let's get some requests going. I've got the request line open now, and I need your requests so that we can pull off one for you, one for me at 4 o'clock. And that is where I play a song for you, but then I follow it up with a song for me. Something I want to hear, but I try to go off of your song and kind of match the vibe and the style of yours with that song I pick. So I need your request to get this done. 918-879-9999. Give me a call. Let me know what

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This is the voice of Oklahoma. KBOO. The voice of Oklahoma. 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

0: Amazon, KVOO signed on the air in 1926, celebrating 100 years of the voice of Oklahoma. We are KVOO FM Henrietta, Tulsa. 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
1: 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And then after this, I'll play something for me. 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

Big Country 99.5 KVOO. We're doing one for you, one for me. And that's for you, Jeremy, here in Tulsa. It is George Jones with Who's Gonna Fill Their Shoes. And now it's my turn to pick out a song. Let's do another one that is about country music itself. In fact, this one even name drops George Jones. It's Alan Jackson. Don't rock.

99.5 KVOO. So do you wear like an Apple Watch or a Fitbit? Something like that that tracks your steps or your heart rate. I've got on an Apple Watch right now. So I was just reading that scientists have created a wearable that you can actually paint directly onto your skin. They say it's like a temporary tattoo. And I guess it's more reliable at tracking your activity and your biometrics. Now, I was thinking, I'm not sure about this, putting something on your skin like that. But they said one of the benefits is it could make life easier and less intimidating for kids who need long-term medical monitoring. So instead of like some scary medical sensor, they could have a Pokemon tattoo or something like that. I don't think that's actually out there in the public yet, but I thought that was kind of interesting. Here's Kenny Rogers. This is KVOO. Everyone.

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0: Love that one from Kenny Chesney. It's Big Country 99.5 KVOO. Well, so glad to have you along today. I'm Tanner, and I hope you've got plans this weekend to head out to the 60th annual Porter Peach Festival. That all gets started tomorrow. I was just reading this story on News on 6 about how they just announced the Grand Marshal for the parade this weekend, and it's longtime community leader there in Porter, Alvin Lindsay. They say he spent 20 years with the Porter Volunteer Fire Department, including 17 years as the fire chief there. He was the working manager of the Porter Water and Sewer Departments. And then he served on the Porter City Council. He spent 1 year as the mayor there. So he is going to ride in the parade in his 1955 Oldsmobile. So make sure to keep an eye out for Alvin Lindsay. That's going on Saturday in Porter with the Porter Peach Festival. But yeah, that all gets started tomorrow. And they've got the full story up at newson6.com. We're back in a bit with Faith Hill, Dwight Yoakam, and I've got Easton Corbin with A Little More Country Than That coming up.
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0: 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I'm Tanner, and we'll be set up at Harps in Collinsville this Friday from noon to 1. 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
2: For the month of July, it hasn't been bad weather. We're looking for tonight still a few lingering isolated showers or a thunderstorm. Low tonight down to 73. And for our Thursday and Friday, isolated thunderstorm. Better chance south of Tulsa, only a 10% chance happening. On Thursday, for the high, right around 91. Should be about 93 on Friday. Mid to upper 90s for the weekend, so the heat builds as we get to the weekend and next week. From News on 6, I'm meteorologist Travis Meyer.
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16: Southbound on 75, the road work is causing some major delays at 96. As an alternate, you can exit at 81st, go east to Elwood, south to 121st, and then back west to 75 to head toward Glenpool. I'm Randy Fuller with Oklahoma's Own Traffic.
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0: 98.5 KVOO. I've got Easton Corbin on the way. Right now, though, I'm going to play a song from Dwight Yoakam that's actually a cover. Elvis Presley originally sang this one. Here's Little Sister.
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0: There's Easton Corbin on Big Country 99.5 KVOO. So I was reading this really interesting article just now about how turning 40 years old and being in your 40s doesn't really seem like middle age anymore. And do you remember, like, when you'd go to the card section there at Walmart and there was a group of cards talking about being over the hill? And it was used for people turning 40 years old. And I got to thinking, I haven't heard that term in a while, over the hill. But of course, the idea was that you'd reach the halfway point and then it was just downhill from there. But yeah, this new article was saying that your 40s don't really seem like middle age anymore. And it's more of a lifestyle thing where people are still starting new things in their 40s rather than winding down. I celebrated my birthday last week. I just turned 31. And remember back to when you were a kid thinking that like 30s was old? I was definitely there, but not so much anymore.
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13: Big Country traffic from the Mullen Plumbing Traffic Center.
14: Heading out of downtown eastbound on the BA from the IDL to 169, 20 minutes. This includes delays through I-44. Southbound on 75, it is stop and go through the road work at 96. I'm Randy Fuller with Oklahoma's Own Traffic.
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Big Country 99.5 KVOO. I am so looking forward to our next stop with our VU Cruise Summer Series with Shinerbach, because we're going to be up in my neck of the woods. Collinsville. Yeah, come see us on Friday in Collinsville. We're going to hook you up with some 100th anniversary KVOO gear, and we will also get you signed up not only to win some tickets to see Brooks and Dunn in Oklahoma City. That in and of itself is a great prize. But you could also score a really nice Shinerbach cooler and some beer to go with that. So I hope to see you on Friday at the Harps in Collinsville. We'll be there from noon to 1. Here's Hank Jim.

Big Country 99.5 KVOO. That fast train at 5 is a-coming. We're going to get to that at 5 o'clock as you're getting off work, heading home. I won't be playing any slow songs, so make sure you stick around for that. Right now, it's Tim McGraw. Here's Just to See You Smile on KVOO. 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

0: Oklahoma's own KVOO signed on the air in 1926, celebrating 100 years of the voice of Oklahoma. 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

There's Shania Twain kicking off our fast train at 5 on Big Country 99.5 KVOO. I've got Alabama, Aaron Tippin, and Ricky Skaggs all ready to go. Right now, it's one of my favorite country singers of all time. Here's Charlie Pride.

It's the Fast Train at 5 on Big Country 99.5 KVOO. So did you see that the future IKEA over at Tulsa Hills, they're officially hiring. So if you're looking for your next job, they've got more info for that at newson6.com. Here's Ricky Skaggs. Well, these

0: 101.5 KVOO. Well, so glad to have you along this evening. I'm Tanner, and a big topic of conversation over the last 24 hours or so has been that the U.S. House just passed the Sunshine Protection Act. And you might have heard about this, but it's a bill that would make daylight saving time permanent nationwide and eliminate the twice-a-year time change. Now, if this was approved, how it would affect us is we would have some later sunsets in the wintertime, which that does sound great because, man, you think like in December, you get home from work and it'll be dark already. But the trade-off, of course, is also later sunrises, and that could be around like 8 o'clock in the morning here in Oklahoma. So that bill now heads to the Senate, and for the record, this ain't the first time it's happened. There was a similar measure passed in 2022, but never became a law, so we'll see how this goes.
1: Coors Light and Big Country are celebrating 100 years of KVOO the only way we know how, with country music and cold beer. It's our 100 years, 100 beers giveaway, and you can score some ice cold Coors Light in honor of a century of KVOO. We've been the soundtrack to Oklahoma for 100 years.

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1: For the month of July, it hasn't been bad weather. We're looking for tonight is still a few lingering isolated showers or a thunderstorm, low tonight down to 73. And for our Thursday and Friday, isolated thunderstorm, better chance south of Tulsa, only a 10% chance happening. On Thursday, for the high, right around 91, should be about 93 on Friday, mid to upper 90s for the weekend, so the heat builds as we get to the weekend and next week. From News on 6, I'm meteorologist Travis Meyer.
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14: Big Country traffic from the Mullen Plumbing Traffic Center.
15: Southbound 75 lane restrictions due to the road work at 96 are causing some major delays. Southbound on Memorial from the Creek Turnpike into the Harmony Bridge in Bixby. It's now 15 minutes. I'm Randy Fuller with Oklahoma's Own Traffic.
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KVOO. Hey, a big congratulations to Derek Allen from out in Chandler. If you were listening this morning, then you heard that he got qualified to win that guided fishing trip we're giving away from Keystone Light and Advanced Angling Guide Service. So he is officially in the running, and you can also get your name in that drawing at 7:15 tomorrow morning with the Hoot Owl. So have that alarm set. Here's Brooks and Dunn.

0: that steel guitar right there. It's 1982 from Randy Travis on Big Country 99.5 KVOO. So I've got Garth Brooks coming up, and you know, he just announced his Blame It All on My Roots tour, which the first stop for that is in Indianapolis next month. And fingers crossed there's a Tulsa date on that lineup as well. But one big thing he's doing with this tour is that all the ticket prices are the exact same. Talking from the front row up to the nosebleeds, you're going to be paying the same price. And there's a press release he just put out on his website talking about how he has never understood why scalping is legal. You know, like when people buy tickets and then resell them for more than they bought them for. He said, "I don't think I'm making it too simple by saying if we just make scalping illegal, a bunch of the problems of today's ticketing procedures would be gone. I've always wanted to go to the powers that be and tell them I would be happy to do a tour without scalping if they want to see if we all miss it or not." I'm on the same page as Garth with this. We're going to hear from him with The River coming up. I've also got Alan Jackson, Diamond Rio, and our 90s Country Six-Pack on the way.
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2: 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We're celebrating 100 years of legends like him, born and raised right here on Big Country 99.5 KVOO. Here's to the past, present, and next century of country.
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5: From 244 to Owosso on northbound 169, no delays now, about 15 minutes. And southbound 75, stop and go into 96. And be ready for some delays in ramp crowning, I-44BA interchange. I'm Randy Fuller with Oklahoma's Own Traffic.
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Country 99.5 KVOO. Now, if you're somebody who travels by airplane often, this might be something you want to pay attention to. I was reading about how United Airlines is getting rid of

some of their middle seats. So they've replaced those seats with a table that stretches from armrest to armrest, and it can be shared by passengers on either side. And of course, this new seating allows for extra elbow room, a little bit of extra space, and it's available as an upgrade. So no word on how much that'll actually cost to sit next to an empty seat, but I don't know, it could be pretty pricey because that sounds like quite a luxury. Here's Alan Jackson. This is KVOO.

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That's Oklahoma's own Garth Brooks on Big Country 99.5 KVOO. Man, if you love that era of music like I do, talking about 90s country, make sure you stick around because at 6 o'clock, I'm going to play six straight songs from the 90s. And I do this every evening. It's our 90s country six-pack. I also like to throw in like a deep cut or something that we don't play too often. So we'll get to it in a bit. Right now, it's T.G. Shepherd on KVOO.

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Tracy Byrd kicking off our 90s Country six-pack on Big Country 99.5 KBOO. I've got Wynonna, Toby Keith, and George Strait all coming up. Right now, it's Tanya Tucker. Well, I was up

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0: Country Six Pack on Big Country 99.5 KVOO. And we continue with a song from Wynonna. Now, this was her first solo single after spending all of those years alongside her mom as the Judds. And this gave her her first solo number one as well. This is She Is His Only Need.
1: Billy was a

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9: Big Country traffic from the Mullen Plumbing Traffic Center.
10: From 244 to Owosso on northbound 169, no delays now, about 15 minutes. And southbound 75 to stop and go into 96. And be ready for some delays in ramp crowning I-44BA interchange. I'm Randy Fuller with Oklahoma's own traffic.
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0: Big Country 99.5 KVOO. Hey, make sure you join us on Friday in Collinsville. That's our next stop with our VU Crew Summer Series with Shinerbach. We'll hook you up with some 100th anniversary KVOO gear, and also you can get signed up to win some tickets to see Brooks and Dunn in Oklahoma City, and also a really nice Shinerbach cooler and some beer to go in that thing. So Friday at the Harps in Collinsville. We'll be there from noon to 1. Make sure you stop by and say hello. Here's Kenny Chesney.
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0: from the Urban Cowboys soundtrack. That's Johnny Lee with Looking for Love on Big Country 99.5 KVOO. Hey, speaking of movies, I don't know if you saw the Circle Cinema here in town is doing something really cool this week. It's their Circle Cinema Film Festival. It just kicked off today, and it's all about movies created here in Oklahoma. So that's also a great way to beat the heat, I think. Go catch some movies. They're showing a bunch of great films now through Monday, and they've got the full story over at newson6.com and how you can get tickets to that.
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5: For the month of July, it hasn't been bad weather. We're looking for tonight. Still a few lingering isolated showers or a thunderstorm. Low tonight down to 73. And for our Thursday and Friday, isolated thunderstorm. Better chance south of Tulsa. Only a 10% chance happening. On Thursday, for the high, right around 91. Should be about 93 on Friday. Mid to upper 90s for the weekend. So the heat builds as we get to the weekend and next week. From News on 6, I'm meteorologist Travis Meyer.
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0: 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I think this next song I'm fixing to play has got to be one of Alan Jackson's most underrated. I love this one. It's Dallas.
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95 KVOO. Thank you so much for hanging out today. I'm Tanner. I'm going to hit the road and head back home to Collinsville so I can see my boy McCoy and my wife Kaylin. My buddy Johnny is coming in next at 7, so make sure you stick around and hope you have a terrific evening. 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